T-top jack and a cherry coke town. Mama and daddy put their roots right here, cause this is where the car broke down. Yellow dog school bus kicking up red dust, kicking

your country win. 98.5.

up his case and he said, I'll start this show. 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And he pulled the bow across the strings and it made an evil hiss. And then a band of demons

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Johnny said, "Devil, just come on back if you ever want to try again. 'Cause I told you once, you son of a gun,

0: country, Win 98.5. It's Morgan Wallen's One Thing at a Time, 6:50. Got randomness on the way. Those facts that could help you win the next trivia contest you play. And yeah, otherwise, it's just good stuff to talk about, right? Kind of like bones from whales washing up ashore here in Michigan, huh?
1: Didn't win a lotto, but the dogs won. Didn't bag a big one, but I saw one. Just the things to do, it ain't a long one. So I can't.

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Kenny Chesney. It's called Carry On Your Country. 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Have you seen the story going viral about a guy who called 911 on his friend's kids because they were messy? Sir, if you're calling 911 on messy kids, you're going to be calling often. 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

Bailey Zimmerman on Win98.5. It's Hannah. He said in a recent interview he wants his love life to be like a rom-com. Don't we all, Bailey? Don't we all? 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

0: 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If you've got a few minutes today, take a look at the pictures you took over the weekend. Sometimes the photos you forgot you took end up being your favorites. I know that was the case with me. Let's keep it rolling.
1: Lord knows I got a time, and there's a few in here tonight. Well, I learned my lesson too many times. Blows like you.

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You got to get all the photos out of there where people were not looking or they were sneezing or whatever. I know you took a lot. 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

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Yes, a story of when you wanted to escape. 10-year-old Beth Prentice. Well, she was 10 years old at the time. So she was riding around in the back seat of her grandpa's car while her grandpa and his new girlfriend were chain smoking cigarettes with the windows rolled up. She said, fast forward 6 years.

You begin to count the theories I've had pounded in my head that I forgot. I don't remember all that Spanish.

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Well, if you're in Maryland, look out for this guy. Well, I guess you don't have to look out for him because he did something really silly at a Verizon store. Tell you what that is, but first we're going to climb in that Chevy Silverado. 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

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That's how I roll. Florida Georgia Line and your country win 98.5. Ella Langley continues to dominate. Choosing Texas.